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Your daughter and I have been dating for some time now, and you've always been real, real nice to me. I look at your family pictures and I realize that I want the same thing too. I almost feel like I could call you Mama and Daddy. Really, that's what I'm here to talk about.

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2: Rumors spread around, United Texas town. 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And you know what I'm talking about. Just let me know if you wanna go to that home out on the range. They got a lot of nice girls.

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1: 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Too sexy for my love. 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

0: 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Only know you love her when you let her go. And you let her go.
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2: Son las 15, con 14 minutos.